and Love Boy. Somebody say Ramona. It's music to make babies. Wow. 14 minutes after 8, beautiful people. We inside our number 2. It's your Retro Thursday.

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2: It's gone!
1: Catch every eliminator and the grand final live on

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Ramona, aka Ramon Ciali, just checking in as Retro Thursday, baby, with the one and only number one lady DJ in the world. We're telling us I want to send a happy birthday to my girl dancing queen daughter, Abby. 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

0: Evelyn. 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
1: Hey, Beatrice. 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

0: Party, Fall After, we are big answers, man, like Felix, man, O'Malley, Michael, Barstan.
1: Yeah, man, big up the whole team. 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
0: I don't even know, love, respect. Manny Boss, Sasha, Squeezy Rankin, Charlie Brown, Ranger from over the whole team, Attila, Peter, straight, one God, never two. Respect, straight.

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0: Mark today is my brother's birthday. 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Can you continue with your magical hands and your sweet music?
1: Thank you,
0: darling.
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0: 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Hey, look, Moses.
1: Hi, Ramonzi. Good night. Good night. Happy Retro Tuesday. 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I want to big up myself.
0: Yes,
1: I want to big up myself. So when you're leaving, play a nice song for me, please. 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
0: Hi. Hey. Moses, pick it up yourself, yeah?
2: Shooter on Tuesday's retro music.
0: Hey.
2: Retro vibes, baby. It's Retro Thursday.
0: Nice.
2: With the number one ladies, DJ Ramona. I want to send shout out to Miguel Marsha, wishing she all God's blessing. Happy birthday, Marsha. Ramona, reach home safe.

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0: A very good morning. I'm Akash Samaru with headline news on CNC3 and the TBC Radio Network. The state has until Monday to decide whether it will drop its appeal against Star Sabga's house arrest order. The issue came up before Appellate Judge Carla Brown Antwine yesterday, just hours after Homeland Security Minister Roger Alexander revoked Sabga's PDO. Sabga, her niece Genevieve Hadid, and Genevieve's husband Dominic Hadid were detained under PDOs in late July over allegations they conspired to kill key government officials. The Hadid's PDOs were later revoked after the Court of Appeal ordered their house arrest. High Court Judge Vijay Paul then granted Sabga the same arrangement, prompting the state's appeal. The trio also has a pending constitutional claim alleging they were targeted because of their ethnicity and the Hadid's legal dispute with the state over terminated land leases. That matter is set for hearing on October 19th. Meanwhile, political analyst Dr. Winfred James believes the government will face political backlash over the detention and subsequent release of several high-profile people under the state of emergency without charges being laid. Dr. James says the government now faces questions over why people were detained for extended periods if there was insufficient evidence to prosecute them. He says the government should face the media and publicly account for its handling of the detentions, warning that the country cannot operate on suspicion alone. Meanwhile, political analyst Dr. Shane Mohammed believes the controversy may make the public more circumspect in future rather than automatically assuming someone is guilty simply because they have been detained.
1: I think the country has learned more about how to ask questions, how to be aware. They will ask the what, why, and hows. They will want to know more information so that they could not make assumptions, because the specific Hadid matter raised a lot of awareness.
0: Opposition Senator and former Foreign and CARICOM Affairs Minister Dr. Amory Brown says he has little confidence that proposed talks between Prime Minister Kamla Passad-Bisesa and acting Venezuelan President Delcy Rodriguez will produce a meaningful outcome. On Wednesday, Passad-Bisesa said she intends to speak with Rodriguez during the upcoming United Nations General Assembly in New York later this month. But speaking at an opposition media conference yesterday, Dr. Brown questioned whether the Prime Minister has taken the necessary diplomatic steps to repair relations with Venezuela. He said any attempt to arrange discussions between the two countries' leaders must be pursued through proper diplomatic channels.
2: If the arrangements, you wish to make arrangements for a meeting between two heads of government, that's not a light issue to be floated via an exchange on the steps of the Hall of Justice or somewhere. That's a very sober enterprise for which there are specific steps that must be taken, a correspondence that must be exchanged, preparations that must be underway.
0: We'll stay tuned for another news update at the top of the hour and for comprehensive coverage in our midday news and major newscast at 7 p.m. on CNC3.
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0: If you say a very special happy birthday to my brother in Tobago, the original Silky.
1: Silky?
0: Silky, boy.
1: Silky, blessed
0: happy
1: and strong.
0: Happy birthday to you, my brother.
1: Silky, blessed and strong going out to you, man. Life is the greatest gift, you know. And what you do with

0: You get true.
1: Like you get rubbed down yesterday.
2: Yeah, I

0: big up. Big up, OCD.
1: Good morning, Kenny Jewels, Christine Lockton, sending love and blessings to the whole of 105. Love you guys. Have a great day. And it's Friday.
0: Yeah, man. Eyeliner. Eh? The power of music, boy. I don't care what they say. The power of music is incredible. It will lift your spirit, lift your mood. Some of you, you're listening from the hospital right now. You're probably heading to the hospital because, boy, you get some news. I want you to take encouragement, right? God is still in control. Have no fear. Some of you are concerned about your child for one reason or the other. You don't like how things going. Don't worry. All shall be well. You say, but Ken, you don't know. Listen, hear what's going on. All shall be well, right?
1: Ken's

0: wake up this morning. Somebody don't know where the next meal coming from. So you want to give God only thanks and praise this morning, Ken.
1: Yeah.
0: Blessings. Also shouts to my 5 daughters.
1: Blessings. And that's the purpose of the hour, right? You all get accustomed. If it's the Friday line, we start the energy right. Before we enter the soca and other genres, we just give God thanks and praise. You know what I mean? That good vibes and good energy, boy. That's what we're living. For sure.
2: Good morning. Who say Friday? What day is today? Friday. Hey, Ken. Virgo season going until the 22nd of September. Yes, don't rush to take my birthday coming.
1: Hey, your birthday is next week Thursday, eh? Well, yeah. Catherine, let them organize something for you, man. Let me organize.

0: advice.
1: Tuesday, Friday. Weekday, Friday. Thursday, Friday. If one is your wife and can demand, have a lovely day. This is a good start to the morning. I have to work. I have to stop this about 5 to 7. But you know what? It's all good. You all helped me this morning.
0: Yeah, man.
1: Tuesday, Friday. We stay friends.
0: And you know, if one person mood has lifted, we would have done our part, right? Yeah. So I'd always say you can't give what you don't have, you know. So of course, you know, we say we prayers, we say Father, all those that will be listening. You know, speak through the music, regardless of the genre. Yeah, man, good vibes.
1: Good morning, Ken and GY. GY always in our mood. Yeah, but nice vibes this

Greetings to you, Ken Simmons and Jay Wise. Blessed Friday to all 105ers. Who say Friday? Give God thanks for life. Give him thanks for allowing us to see yet another day. Jay Wise, continue doing your thing. May God's guidance and protection be upon the both of you today as you continue on this journey.

0: She said she'll be jamming 105 as usual. But you know, it's only love for your Catherine. Yeah, man. Good vibes. Look at the messages.
1: Yeah, again. You and Bacchanal George, good morning.
0: No.
1: All you have a blessed day. And who say Friday?
0: We.
1: Big up Edmond and the corporation workers. All corporation workers, Waterstate Corporation workers. Transport and cleansing. Sanitation department. I'm sending all love and all respect to the hard-working garbage collectors in the corporation.
0: Yeah, man. Bless. Morning, Ken. Want to wish my son, Tyler, happy 16th birthday. It's coming from your dad, your daddy. All right, Kami. All right, blessings going out to you. Right, listen, guys, I know everybody have their preference in life, right? But I'm telling you, as much as we try to convince ourselves, it's not good for man to dwell alone. And even that you are, you know, it doesn't make you less of a person, right? But don't stop desiring someone to share your joys, your victories, and even your sorrows and your losses. Now, that's the beauty of life, because at the end of it, what will matter is not your accomplishments or your achievements, but the relationship that you would have fostered in this lifetime.

0: will follow.
1: A slice of Mount Zion is for us.
0: Tune. Some people say, whether dead and gone, I'm going to heaven. I'll make my heaven right here. Ah, boy. Ah. 21 before 7 o'clock. Turn up the volume, the man. Somebody said, love is lovely.

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1: It's gone!
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0: Simmons and J-Wise, I say Friday. Extempo Man say Friday. Because today's my grandson's birthday, Kijani Moses. Saying happy birthday to Kijani Moses coming out from Papa.
1: Kijani.
0: Kijani, enjoy your day. And also a little partner of mine, Micah Miller. He's 3 years old today.
1: All right.
0: So, birthday boys,

0: A very good morning. I'm Akash Samaru with headline news on CNC3 and the TBC radio network. Taking note of reports of drug shortages, Prime Minister Kamala Prasad Bisesa says government will move to fix what she describes as an outdated system for approving medications. Speaking to newly appointed permanent secretaries at the Diplomatic Center, the Prime Minister said she discovered that applications to register cheaper medications were being delayed for as long as a year. She questioned why drugs already approved by major international regulators should have to go through lengthy local delays.
1: If the WHO approves that medication, what's wrong with it? If the US FDA approves it, what, we better? We brighter? So if there is these world-known, renowned people who know far more than we do, who can afford to do more research than we could ever sit in Trinidad and do, let's do it and let's get these medications. People are suffering and they're cheaper. We can get them cheaper.
0: Economist Dr. Indira Sajuan is urging the Public Services Association to be reasonable and accept the government's final offer of 40% cash and 60% non-cash for the 2014 to 2019 negotiating periods. Dr. Sajuan says TNT's economic position is absolutely as difficult as it appears, warning that fiscal 2027 will be extremely challenging and government may have to manage the economy on a month-to-month basis. She points to the country's high level of indebtedness, recent borrowing and withdrawals from the Heritage and Stabilization Fund as signs of the fiscal pressure already facing government. Dr. Sajuan also says spreading the cash component over 3 years could help contain inflation by avoiding a large injection of money into the economy at once. She says the PSA, as part of the coalition of interests, must therefore weigh the national economic position alongside the interests of its members.
2: Being part of government means it has a responsibility now to look after the best interests of the country. And the best interest of the country in this moment in time is to not put the kind of financial burden that would be the case if the union resists the offer that is on the table.
0: An opposition MP and former Education Minister Dr. Nan Gazbidoli is accusing Prime Minister Kamala Prasad Bisesa of using her comments on school discipline to distract from what she calls failures in the education sector. Dr. Gazbidoli says the government should be focusing on delayed book grants, school repairs, and the lack of support services for vulnerable students. She says sending misbehaving students home is not enough, particularly when some children lack adequate support at home. Dr. Gazbidoli says the state must provide alternatives for students who require behavioral intervention, pointing to programs such as MILAT and youth camps. She also rejects claims that youth criminality is a PNM problem.
3: So, misbehaving children go home and battle it out to their parents. And, you know, when the nation raised the consternation about such words coming from a prime minister, who is a former minister of education, who is a mother, a grandmother, you double down on it and say, those who are upset, carry them into your homes. You see, this level of utter nonsense coming from the mouth of the Prime Minister was really meant to distract from the failure of the Ministry of Education.
0: We'll stay tuned for another news update at the top of the hour and for comprehensive coverage in our midday news and major newscasts at 7 p.m. on CNC3.
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0: Gents efendim. 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And have a blessed day. Best of care, Andrew.
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0: gentlemen.
1: J.I., tell Big Chuck Jaiva, you're not from Pinal. All the talent what you gain is from Princess Tongue. Right? Let them know Princess Tongue is love. Right? Let them know that. Right?

0: Operations Unit went to Sandling Boulevard around 5:30 a.m. yesterday to execute a persons of interest notice for Tristan Martin, whom investigators describe as a known gang member linked to several firearm-related offenses. Officers say they also encountered Tyreek Dekoto, who was wanted in connection with several robberies in the Northern Division. According to police, the two men opened fire on officers who returned fire after fearing for their lives. Both men were injured and taken to the Arima General Hospital, where they later died. Police say they recovered three firearms at the scene, but resident Lila Mahia says the men were not firing at police.
1: Then here I am, the bus open and all of a sudden we started here shot. The two boys were lying down on the ground sleeping and they shoot the two boys sleeping. Right? And I went to start the ball and the officers and then let the children and them come out and come home my way. I will lie, my husband will give them some talk. What do you think about justice? They take the two boys and follow out to arrest them. Take them, put them in handcuff and put them in the van, let them go that way.
0: Mova has recorded its fourth killing for the week. Police say 21-year-old Nathaniel Lewis of 2nd Caledonia was shot dead after gunmen stormed his home around 5 a.m. yesterday. Investigators believe the killing is gang-related. His death comes amid a deadly stretch of violence in the community. On Wednesday, the body of Clarence Thompson was found behind his Critchlow Trace home after residents reported hearing gunshots on Tuesday night. And that same night, the body of 62-year-old Steve Griffith was discovered along a track in 2nd Caledonia. And earlier on Tuesday, 22-year-old Tyrell Hingson was gunned down in the area. And the family of a Tobago teenager detained in connection with his relative's death says they are relieved he has been released. The 15-year-old was freed from police custody on Wednesday as investigators await the autopsy report on 70-year-old Leon Scotland. Police detained the teen on Sunday after Scotland suffered a blow to the head during an altercation at their Plymouth home. Scotland later died at the Scarborough Hospital. Speaking with CNC3 News, relative William Dumas said the Form 4 student has remained in good spirits throughout the ordeal. He said the family is now focused on supporting the teenager and helping him return to the classroom. Education Secretary Orlando Kerr confirmed the student support unit has been engaged and will help reintegrate the boy back among his peers. We'll stay tuned for comprehensive coverage in our midday news and major newscasts at 7 p.m. on CNC3 and across all digital platforms.
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0: it's Christmas on 105. Ken Simmons, J Wise, Love Town and listening. Give me ham, give me turkey. I want black cake, I want sorrel, and I want vibe CK 105.
1: Ken Simmons and J Wise, I is a Christmas baby, you know, no matter what. 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

0: JJ Wise with your sweet black lovable self, and my boy Ken Simmons. 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Miss Avril, good morning.
1: Oh boy. 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
1: Bless up.
0: Bless. Yeah, that's all I know.
2: Good morning, Ken and J-Wise. Blessed Friday morning to you all. Hope you all have a wonderful day.
0: Thank you.
2: Coming out from Marissa and the entire Flow family at Trent City.
0: Bring out the Flow at Trent City, boy. All my people checking in.
3: Blessings upon blessings upon blessings. Morning, Ken Simmons and J-Y. From all Belmontarians, 105ers and Barney. Belmont is love. Blessings for the old day.
0: Love going out to you. Love going out to Anissa. What's going on, Anissa? What's going on, my friend? Blessings, man. Bless.
4: Grand Rising, Ken and J-Y. Goodbye, dear. Locked on. Blessing, man. Beautiful Friday morning. Who's that Friday? Outside.

0: messages?
1: Yes, Hisoka Ambassador. Hi, pleasant good morning. This is the one and only. I just want to say that you guys are causing confusion in the place.

0: That's right.
1: So we paranoid from now. So all you bring out the black cake, bring out
0: from
1: the sorrel, bring
0: now.
1: Out the ginger beer, pull out that ham, toy tote. Yeah, let me get
0: now. Make an early ham.
1: Huh? You remember?
0: We ain't playing, you know. Sammy, I walk in, I see the pop Christmas tree already.
1: Christmas tree up already.
2: Like,
0: why didn't
2: plug it in?
0: No. Like, I don't plug it in my head. Why didn't plug in the Christmas tree, man?

0: So make sure they put some lights to the trip Christmas tree, all right? Up next, the man with the music sensation, Sammy. You know, we say, we outside. Yeah. Take everybody, we're gone.
1: Join CNC3 and Vibe City 105.

Sammy, morning. Morning to all 105 listeners. We outside. Sammy, I want to know if you have a front seat, back seat segment in this time this morning here. 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

0: on. You'll hear it a little later. 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You're coming back. Don't move.
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1: What's up, me? 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

0: Sammy, good morning. 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And we outside.
1: Hey. True Value family, morning. 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
0: Good morning, Sammy.
1: Hey.
0: Today, Friday.
1: Hey.
0: We bad.
1: Yes.
0: And we outside.

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0: Sammy.
2: The sensational one.
3: 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DJ Sensational Sammy.
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2: Oh, Lord.
0: Good. You want the voice notes? All the same thing.
2: Boom, bang, bang. Sammy. Yeah, boy, Sammy, boy. I want to make a shout out to my wife and time, me boy. Today's the anniversary.
0: Yeah.
2: And I wish she have a blessed, a wonderful day.
0: Yeah.
2: Unless she know that I love her. Unless she enjoy she work day.
0: Yeah.
2: And play a nice song for my wife, please.
0: Well,
2: and time, me. Happy anniversary. Love you.
0: Happy anniversary.

0: Oi, oi, oi, Sammy. This is your girl from Chicago. And I'm working at D's Roti and Trini Cuisine. 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Boom, boom, boom, boom.
1: Where's that one? Finish it.
0: And we outside.
1: Yeah.
0: This is your girl from Chicago, and I'm working at D's Roti and Trini Cuisine.
1: Nice.
0: Chicago's only roti shop. Boom, boom, boom, boom. 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

0: come back in. Never here.
1: Hi, Sammy. We outside for this Friday, for this Friday morning.
0: Yes.
1: I'll do it over for you. Yes. So, a shout out to the crew at Sunita Signature Design, Sando, Jesse, Ricardo, Reshma, and of course me, Sunita. Have a blessed

0: Listen, I only press and play. You gotta work with me, right? This is Friday's a vibe and a pump. Send voice notes. We want voice notes. Voice notes. Voice notes. Voice notes. Voice notes.
1: Good morning, Sammy. Suzy Q here.
0: Hey.
1: Just want to say hi to all my

Hey Sammy, good morning again. Yeah. Okay. So we shot another crew at Sunita's signature design. For this beautiful Friday morning. Shout out to Jesse, Ricardo, Rishma, and me, of course, Sunita. We out.

0: is only you can chain up people, so you know, be outside.
1: Be outside.
2: Oh, Lord.
1: It's Friday. Jump out yourself, man. It's Friday. We outside.
3: Tommy, I want to big up the Mitchell family from South. And let everybody know that we out.
1: Tommy,
3: I want to big up the Mitchell family from South. And let everybody know that we out.

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2: 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The ham is coming.
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0: the action from 6 p.m.
1: Yeah, boy, head to 61 later on today, everybody in the Southland. Only know where to go. In the Southland, 61 Band Lounge. Maribella, nice today. The old 105 TV rolling down inside there, right? So come out and support the TKR and have yourself a time. Yeah. Woo. Southside, nice. South is love. Love and South. Big up. All in the Southland. All right. Nice. Speaking about South, let's roll over right now to the birthday boy. Let's say happy birthday going out to the unofficial mayor of Sando. Yeah, I just call him that. Mr. Wilkies. Happy birthday, Wilkies. The big birthday bash is on. All the Virgos, get ready. All right, we're doing jump inside 10.

0: Shani.
1: Hi, morning, morning. How you doing?
0: I'm okay.
1: Nice. Send some love to the birthday boy now, man. The Canadians come, come, come.
0: Happy birthday, Mr.
1: Wells. All right, the ambassador in South by you, the, you know.

0: Thank you.
1: All right, so send me your info. As a matter of fact, hold on. I'm going to snap your number here. Hold on there. All right. I'll send it to Wilkie's and go sort you out. All right, yo.
0: All right.
1: Nice.
0: And Tammy, this is Shelly. I'm from TT Pool, San Fernando.
1: TT Pool, San Fernando. I want to hear you say we outside.
0: We outside.

0: Yo.
1: Yo. Good morning. Good morning. Good morning. Good morning.
0: Morning, man. Send some love for the buddy, man. I mean.
1: Well, I said love for me for now. From now. Yeah. Well, mine is next week Saturday, the DLH promotion.
0: Yeah, all right. All right. Nice, man. But we're talking about Mr. Wilkie's. But happy birthday in advance.
1: Well,
0: wish Wilkie's happy birthday now. Come now.
1: Well, say. Like I said, well, the gentleman in number one, old school. Party going so.
0: Alright, yeah, I mean, make up world keys. So, you're calling for the ticket, right? Yeah?
1: Yeah? Talk to much.
0: Alright, so. Alright, give us two DJs who will be on the cast.
1: DJ Nigel, Sensational Sammy.
0: Alright, no, I ain't see Nigel, no. I see other names. Well, I see Sammy, but I ain't see Nigel. Alright.

0: And what's the cost of those? Where getting the tickets to buy? And the cost of the tickets?
1: Again, it's
0: All right. Love anything else. All right, so I stamp your number. I'll send it to Will Keys. I'm going to call you, all right? Yo, yeah? All right.
1: Yes.
0: Love anything else.

JS Mix and Sips, Agnes Street, Vista Bella, and from Wilkie's himself. Give him a call and wish him happy birthday and say, hey, I need some tickets. Call 620-3169, yeah?

0: phone at WhatsApp. Me outside.
1: Yo, yo, yo, yo, yo. 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
2: Yeah. Hi, Sammy. 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You are doing a great job. And we outside.
1: Food.

0: Cuisine in St. James. 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Sammy, I want to pick up Sing's Home Style Cuisine in St. James. 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
1: Lovely else, man. 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Hey.

0: because the countdown is on right here on Vibe City 105 FM. Woo! Bang, bang, bang, bang. Yay. Look at thing. I mean, I press and play. Let me go. Yo, yo, yo, yo.
1: Oh, my big brother, Sammy. Morning, morning.
0: Morning.
1: Mitchell and Ali, the outside.
0: All right, bro. Hey, yo, yo, yo.
2: Hey. Sammy. Is Rhonda from City Post head office in Piaco here. Well, I'm going to tell you, the celebration starts Sunday. It's my birthday. So we outside from today. So bigging up City Post, Parcel Post Department. We here outside, lock and loaded. And Sunday, I will be by Sammy celebrating my birthday, Sammy. We outside.
0: We outside. Oh, Lord. Happy birthday, baby. Free cake and ice cream for you. City Post family, love the house, man. Woo!

0: Sammy, Sammy Yena. 105 days at Christmas start. Sammy, I is a Christmas freak. So here we go. Don't understand me. Sammy, right now, I in my glee. Power, I'm playing on this radio. Sammy Yena. I'm going to pause and start to raise. I can't catch myself because it's 105 days to Christmas. I counting down with Ollie every single day outside.
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3: 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You're from San Fernando to Arima to the Port of Spain in the Christmas season. The hustle, the bustle, we on the road. Sammy, we outside. We outside, Sammy. Sammy, it's Christmas season.
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2: Oh, gosh,
0: say it louder.

Sammy, we outside from Sean Food Sensation. We out here with Patrice, Robert, Casper. We outside here.

made some call live. Live on Wednesday, and we announced the winners. However, we're trying to reach out to Renee Attlee.

0: talk with you.
1: If listen, Renee, if you don't want to go, I need us to know.
2: See, you know, I'll tell you, I don't know how it come, but you know. Strange, but things happen. So just if you're hearing us, so if anyone knows her, please let us send us on WhatsApp with the. If she has an ex number, and
1: hey, as you're saying that, if we don't get in contact with her, there was a. So Rene Atley, you are the winner of the Vibecation. We're trying to reach out to you. If anyone know Rene, we call her live. She answered. She said yes. And then we call her back and the phone out of service. So.
2: Tell Roslyn, don't worry, you go.
1: Roslyn.
2: No, yes, sir.
1: Roslyn, you're the next second. If we make this a time and we didn't get in contact, well, then we'll have a conversation then.
2: Stay tuned. We have things on. 105 days of Christmas starts today. The countdown starts today. Every day, you get a chance to qualify towards the grand draw, right? Yeah. So just call in, participate, and your name goes into the pool for the grand draw. I mean, we run until December 24th, 105 days to Christmas, all right? So, you know, stick and stay. This is the place to be for the Christmas.
1: For everything. Everything happening. 105 like salt. We in everything. Listen.

0: on the Nation Station. That's our promise to you, right? And you can win too. Yeah, the man himself. You can win real thing. So we outside later. Watching the match, 61?
1: 61. Marabella.
0: Yeah. Marabella, Southside. We coming your way, Southside. All in the Southland.
1: Yeah, and according to how the game goes tonight, you know, we might be by Sammy for the finals.
0: Listen, I promise.
1: Ball in your court.

0: So Mission Hayden and Sonia, the doctor as well, nice having you on board. Wait, look at thing across here. Wait, quickly.
1: Good morning, Mr. SS.
0: Hey.
1: I'd like to say blessed morning to Jose, Mr. Harris, Mr. Francis in Munich Hardware, Dexter, and Mr. Andres Alling. This is Cammy, and we are outside.
2: Oh, Lord.

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1: The excitement is coming to the Caribbean as the Limahol Women's Caribbean Premier League takes over from September 5th to September 17th. 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

0: Parang, parang. Sammy, the next question is, when is the next Pokan Parang up at the resto ba?
1: Oh, that coming for sure. This season no start. We are real Pokan, real Parang coming up. So the resto ba nice. Don't worry, the home of Parang is the resto ba. You know that? You know, I love Parang, I love Spanish. Spanish, but Spanish music. You know what I mean, right? Yeah.
2: Oh, Lord.
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1: Cricket lives right here, boy. 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Ball by ball, wicket by wicket, only best stick here, your side. 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

0: 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I am Pavita Gopalchand. Thank you so much for joining us. A total of 31 people held under preventive detention orders during the state of emergency released from three prison facilities yesterday. That's according to security officials. Sources confirmed that 29 detainees were released from Golden Grove Prison in Arouca, while one person was released from the Youth Training Center and the Women's Prison also in Arouca. The releases came as relatives of people detained under the PDOs gathered outside the Eastern Correctional Rehabilitation Center in Santa Rosa, hoping their loved ones would be freed. Well, from as early as 9 a.m. on Thursday, scores of relatives waited in vehicles along an access road near the facility, while heavily armed prison and police officers guarded nearby barricades. CNC3 News sought confirmation on whether detainees were being released at the center, but a senior police officer declined to comment, citing security concerns. As Soa said, releases had begun at the Women's Prison and Youth Training Center, while only a handful of detainees had been released from the ECRC by Thursday afternoon. Well, as of this morning, there was no confirmation on how many detainees will be released. Our reporter Shane Superville is again outside the Eastern Correctional Rehabilitation Center. Yeah, here's with more.
1: Good afternoon, Bavita. Good afternoon to all of our viewers and listeners. Well, there's very little activity outside of the ECRC at this particular point in time, at least compared to the very heavy police and security presence we would have seen outside this very facility yesterday on Thursday. Based on what we understand from some of the relatives of the detainees, they were told to arrive here at 8 a.m. today, with the release of their loved ones expected to be facilitated by 10 a.m. However, up until this time, we understand that none of the detainees have been released just yet. Now, while standing here since 8 a.m., we would have noticed a slow but steady trickle of marked

0: is demanding that Prime Minister and National Security Council Chairman Kamala Pisani-Bisesa account to the nation as the state of emergency comes to an end. In a statement today, Beckles questioned what the ruling SOEs achieved, saying there is still no clear evidence that the extraordinary powers used resulted in the detection or prosecution of serious crimes. She pointed to the thousands of preventive detention orders issued over the past 12 months and questioned how many of those detained were eventually charged, released without charge, or successfully prosecuted. Beckles also raised concerns about the billions of dollars spent on national security and law enforcement during the period, arguing that the government had sufficient time to build cases for prosecution. She said the public must be told what results were achieved and what measures will be put in place to prevent those identified by the state as serious criminals from retaliating once the SOE ends. On this month in news, your former Minister of Public Utilities, Melvin Gonzalez, is calling on the Ministry of Public Utilities and TNTech to explain what is causing reports of electricity dips and fluctuations across the country. Gonzalez said the opposition has received numerous complaints from citizens who have experienced fluctuations in their electricity supply over the past several days and weeks. He said the issue was particularly concerning because of the potential damage to household appliances and other electrical equipment. Gonzalez said many citizens are already facing financial pressures and could ill afford the cost of repairing or replacing appliances damaged by these fluctuations in electricity. Education Secretary Orlando Kerr says not all students who misbehave should be immediately sent home. Speaking to the media yesterday, Kerr stressed the root cause of violence at schools must be addressed. Describing the police in schools program as a stopgap measure, Kerr confirmed Signal Hill Secondary and Mason Hall High School are the only institutions with police in the compound. While he agreed on the importance of protecting students who want to learn, Kerr believes there must be balance. Now, Prime Minister Kamala Pisani-Bisesa's advice principals and teachers to not stress over violent and disrespectful students and instead immediately suspend them.
1: The arguments on both sides are good, but I'm saying that we have to also protect the students and we have to be balancing our approach to it. I can't say that in every instance we have to send home students. I think it is based on the specific situation. There are guidelines which determines how students are suspended and sent home, and those guidelines have to be followed by the principals.
0: Kerr explained suspended Tobago students are sent to an enrichment center where they are engaged for the duration of their time away from school by mathematics and language arts tutors. Now to this, Red Cross Children's Carnival may be one of the country's longest running carnival traditions, but keeping it on the road and on the stage comes with a hefty price tag. Children's Carnival Committee Chairman Ronald Hafid says the organization now has a $2 million target to acquire an ambulance, but that does not include the cost of staging the 2027 show. He says the committee's mandate remains to deliver a high-quality children's carnival, but the reality is that even existing sponsorship cannot cover every expense. For the first time, participants will also pay a small mobilization fee, ranging from $50 for individuals to $200 for large bands. He says the money will offset operational as well as promotional costs.
2: If you consider the prizes that we offer, like let's say for the large bands, it's a $200 investment, but you win upwards of $5,000. So do the maths, right? I know some people will quarrel, oh, the tradition is mass for all, but mass for all does cost, right? And we have certain expenses, not even our sponsors can cover.
0: Despite the challenges, the Red Cross says participation is growing. More than 300 masqueraders took part in 2026, with some categories attracting more than 50 entries. The 2027 Red Cross Children's Carnival is set for January 30th, with organizers now banking on more partners, more schools, and more patrons in the stands. Let's take a short break. Sport news on the other side.
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Friday. Then it's soca, dancehall, hip hop, R&B, old school funk, and today, 105 days of Christmas, you get your soca parang as well. Come on.

0: Miss.
1: 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Where you at? You ain't missus? You gotta clean your ears, you know.
0: Miss.
1: You gotta clean your ears. I knew you were 74 just now, so go ahead.
0: Listen, I have two Christmas. The boy in Oh gosh.
1: Who's that? Who's Oh Gosh?
0: Yeah,
1: who's Oh Gosh?
0: Teddy J.
1: K.O. Oh, my goodness.
0: Look, I'm only speaking. I want my brush. Somebody come and teeth my paintbrush.
1: Somebody come and teeth your paintbrush?
0: Yeah, I want Alexander, yeah.
1: All right. You're doing some cleaning up?
0: Yeah, I'm
1: teeth my paintbrush. So, you started doing cleaning up? You started cleaning up?
0: Long time ago, I've been preparing for my birthday.
1: Oh, yeah. Baby, you clean up, eh? You clean up. Cut all the bush. Do
0: I care?
1: I'm
0: coming to help people clean and paint.
1: You go ahead, brother. I'm going. Let me play Kenny J. The brush here. Let me play Kenny J. Let me play that, brother.

0: What about DJ Agus, boy? You bring on the man and Dr. Ross, you just come. Oh, they must give him a play sometime, man.
1: Nah, the
0: yeah,
1: man.
0: The man. Loving the house here.
1: The man play, the man. But hear that. Let me tell you something. We have 7 radio stations here.

0: afternoon. Access phrase for Chuck and
1: Fred.
0: Oh, yeah.
1: Black eyes, yeah.
0: Oh, gosh, black eyes. Clean up, clean up, clean up.
1: Well, you know, one day is a big day.
0: Hey, but that's the big day. That's the big day. With the great Sally Father. The great Sally.
1: I want you to leave a channel open for me to call you.
0: Yeah. Monday, please. God spare life. We fix it now to celebrating your birthday, my brother.
1: All right. And,

0: That's the word she said. Indomitable. Indomitable. That's the description. She the word that she used to describe me was indomitable. Yeah. That's the word she used.
1: Fire Chuck and Flame with the one and only DJ Dr. Dr. Much love and blessings to you and to all the 105ers and to all the law listeners, everybody who looked on and listening. We're celebrating 105 days for Christmas again. So we're going to hear some level Suka parents and level Christmas parents.

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0: 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Welcome.
1: Hello, Trinidad.
0: Welcome to Vibe City 105. Yeah, man. Yeah, man. Yeah, man. Tony Zander. I'm not necessarily a household name, so tell us a little bit about Tony Zander.
1: Yeah, well, started with Parang. Right. I've been in music ever since I was in school.
0: Right.
1: Form one. So right. I've been in music a while. But started in Parang not too long after that, around Form 3. And Parang competition, playing in bands.
0: Right.
1: From all over Trinidad.
0: All over Trinidad.
1: You know, originally from Moruga.
0: Right.
1: And move up on this side, on the north side.
0: Right.
1: And living here for the past, well, boy. 10 to 12 years.
0: 10 to 12 years?
1: Yeah.
0: 10 to 12 years. And a steady journey.
1: Yeah.
0: And in terms of Soca Parang, what make you feel you're calling for Soca Parang?
1: I always love Soca Parang.
0: Yeah.
1: You know?
0: If you have a mentor in Soca Parang, who would that be? If you have one.
1: Well, other than, so you have Skronta, you have Baron, you have
0: talking about some
1: crazy,
0: legends,
1: you know, like mentors from afar. I really know them.
0: You don't come into the business.
1: Played music with some of them already.
0: Right,
1: you know,
0: right,
1: like
0: right, right,
1: I'm a mandolin player, so.
0: Oh, so you're a mandolin player?
1: Yeah.
0: So you belong to a Parang band at all?
1: Yes, my band is Los Errantes.
0: Oh, you have a band?
1: Yes.
0: Oh, tell us a little bit about this band. What's the name of the band?
1: Los Errantes.
0: Los Errantes.
1: Yeah.
0: Got a roll it off.
1: Yeah, Los Errantes.
0: I rolled it good, right?
1: Yeah, yeah, you did very well.
0: I did very well. Yeah. I'm a little Spanish in me, no? Yeah. So tell us a little bit about Los Errantes.
1: Los Errantes is a band, a new band, more or less.
0: What's the name here about Los Errantes?
1: No, Los Errantes was here already.
0: Was he already?
1: Yeah, Los Errantes.
0: Los Errantes was here?
1: Los Errantes was Vibe City 105 already.
0: Last year. And where has been Los Errantes performing?
1: Los Errantes perform all over Trinidad.
0: All over Trinidad, yeah.
1: And this year, we looking to have a busy season. And we is a new band. So we formed more or less in 2022.
0: How many members in this band?
1: The nucleus of the band is basically four members.
0: Right.
1: So we're a small band.
0: It's a small band.
1: We have, you know, auxiliary members that we could, you know.
0: It's something like a fire station, man.
1: Yeah. So Parang is that thing where
0: you have the nucleus and you have the auxiliary.
1: Yes, yeah.
0: All right.
1: So it's a fraternity where, you know, everybody knows everybody, and
0: so y'all do like staff parties and Christmas functions and
1: primarily.
0: How can people get onto to the band to book the band?
1: The band have social media. Los Errantes on
0: socials.
1: Instagram, Instagram, Facebook, TikTok, YouTube. If you fancy such. And
0: who's the lead singer in Los Errantes?
1: Myself and Jessica Alexander, my wife.
0: Jessica, oh, your wife. You're the wife.
1: Yeah.
0: You're the wife.
1: Yeah.
0: You're the boss.
1: Yeah.
0: You're the boss. All right. So Jessica, you're the boss lady. Well, where's the boss lady? Why didn't bring the boss lady today?
1: The boss lady who?
0: Should I bring the boss lady today, man? So, but nevertheless, this track is called Dokshi.
1: Yes.
0: Who wrote Dokshi?
1: The Dokshi was wrote by myself.
0: Mm-hmm.
1: And it's a song I wrote for a few years now. I had it, you know.
0: Right.
1: I just wasn't sure. And
0: what inspired you for Dokshi, bro?
1: Inspired by True Events, I should say.
0: Inspired by who?
1: True Events.
0: The Dokshi?
1: Yeah,
0: True Events, man?
1: True Events. Well, you know, Chris, around Christmas time, you know, you have those
0: expenses.
1: Yes.

0: Rancho
1: that.
0: Man.
1: I will fix the roof there.
0: Yeah,
1: you know. I will put up that day.
0: Right.
1: I will do this, I will do that.
0: Yeah. So this Christmas, I go duck sheep.
1: You're ducking sheep.
0: Yeah, I go duck
1: sheep. Rancho.
0: Yeah.
1: And if your neighbor come and ducking in neighbor, your auntie come and duck.
0: Yeah.
1: It is ducking.
0: Everybody getting duck.
1: You're ducking.
0: Yeah.
1: God.
0: Lime in this Christmas.
1: It's everybody for duck.
0: Everybody
1: getting duck. They sleep too hard, they get duck.
0: Yeah.
1: My goodness. All right. But let me get a piece of duck sheep, man. Where was duck sheep produced?
0: Dokshi was produced at Aces Music Studio.
1: Music Studio?
0: Yeah.
1: That's where out in Arima?
0: Trin City.
1: Trin City, that's in East Side, man.
0: Yeah.
1: Music Studio. That's out your studio?
0: Yeah, right.
1: All right. It sounds like an East recording.
0: Yeah.
1: You don't see an East recording, you know? There's no certain producers in East.
0: Yeah.
1: Always talking.
0: Yeah.
1: All right. Let me get a bit of Dokshi now. And I can read live too, you know?
0: Yeah.
1: Let me start from

0: I would like to say thank you, first and foremost, to my wife.
1: Right.
0: She has been very supportive and, you know, very patient with me. Sometimes I can just disappear in my...
1: You know? A wife being patient, that's
0: yes,
1: good enough.
0: Very supportive.
1: And that's some wife have no patience in them.
0: You know, and I'm sorry for earlier.
1: You apologize?
0: Yeah, I apologize. I'm sorry for earlier.
1: You're doxy, man.
0: Basically, yeah. Okay.
1: You're doxy, man. Wife Jessica, the man saying sorry, yeah? He didn't mean to duck you. He didn't mean to duck you like that, but he's saying sorry.
0: I would like to say hello to all my family in Moruga, my mother who are sure listening.
1: Moruga boy.
0: Yeah, everybody in Moruga, man.
1: Moruga boy. Yeah,
0: you know?

0: gram shrimp.
1: Yeah,
0: it's a house, you know, but it's have a grill fish and things selling. It's a famous junction in Moruga.
1: Moruga is a big place, eh?
0: I know it's a big place. But it's a popular junction, but I played up there last year. I can back up this year, too.
1: Mm-hmm.
0: All in white up.
1: Okay.
0: Yeah. And the council and so forth.
1: Was it by the beach? Was it close to the beach?
0: No. Yeah, it was close to the beach. But the beach was, I think it was in the back somewhere on that side, but it was a junction. No, it's a political meetings and all kind of thing. A famous junction, but...
1: Alright.
0: Moruga.
1: But yeah, it could be Pinar Rock Road Junction or could be Bastia.
0: Moruga is a place.
1: Mm.
0: It doesn't really go to Moruga as you're coming from.
1: Nah, you just go to Moruga.
0: Let's go to Moruga.
1: Yeah,
0: too.
1: You just go to Moruga. That place did things in Moruga.
0: How many things let's go to?
1: Yeah.
0: Moruga is a place I can rent ducks in Moruga, you know?
1: Yeah.
0: That real docking in Moruga.
1: Well, yes, it's a place you could disappear.
0: You could disappear.
1: If you want some peace and quiet, Moruga is the place.
0: Plenty docking in Moruga.
1: Yeah.
0: But like, if I say your number again, how promoters can get onto you?
1: You could get onto me via 779-4418.
0: 779-4418.
1: That's management.
0: That's management.
1: Yeah. All right.

0: this afternoon, the name of the bar is Gabri's Bar, and that is in Boston. That is the bar where you played by last year.
1: Oh,
0: Gabri's Bar.
1: Gabri's Bar. All right, name of the bar. All right, talk to the caller. Let's be family in the team.

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1: Dr. Ross, with a tender touch, but can keep it rough. 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

0: Yeah, man, all hot girl, all sexy ladies right now, we say, bring your saltfish. Dr. Russ, what we are going to do? Choose some of you.
1: I feel I'm going to make an association.
0: Saltfish.
1: The association.

0: feeling good.
1: What's that?
0: I like that tune.
1: You like that tune? Oh, gosh.
0: Oh, God,
1: the lady said that's the version that wanted.

0: who's that? Which one? Which
1: Kenny
0: one?
1: Faye.
0: Yeah, yeah, yeah, yeah. I'll drop that Kenny Faye. That's coming up. Kenny coming up.
1: I want to bless what Alexander.
0: All right, darling. All right.
1: I put you in a mood.
0: All right, darling. I put you in a mood. Have a good afternoon.
1: Doctor, so see the saltfish, when they put it in the pot, and it's
0: given. Put it in the pot, and it's skin up. Oh, yes, the saltfish. Yeah, but that's if the water hot. That's if it hot.
1: Yeah, they put it in the boiling water, when it's skin up.
0: Yeah, but the skin will come up. If it's cold water, it will skin up.
1: It's cold oil.
0: Hot water, you're not scalding. It's hot water. It's too salty.
1: Hot water. And when it's done, You clean it up, and then throw the oil.
0: I'm going to make an association of saltfish lovers, saltfish eaters.
1: Throw the oil.
0: All right, throw the oil. All right. What about smoke herring? You like smoke herring too? What about chicken, fowl? You like fowl? You like baked fowl? You like stew fowl? Barbecue fowl? Yeah, I know you're just in at it. Hello, good afternoon. Good afternoon.
2: Fire Truck and Flame, Dr. Ross.
0: What's that?
2: Fire Truck and Flame.
0: Yes, good afternoon.
2: This is Rosie.
0: Hi, Rosie, darling.
2: You know, we always on the saltfish talk.
0: Yeah, this here, I don't know. Let's call me the king of saltfish. You know? They say if it's one man like saltfish, it's Ross. You know?
2: And I still have people tell me about that saltfish talk we were talking the last time.
0: Yeah. But I remember some years ago, you didn't bring a saltfish and saltfish and rice. I was in salt. It's provision. Yeah.
2: You said, I remember things, right?
0: I must

0: man. Yeah, man. I make an association. I can put you, I'll put you in union association.
1: Yes. Well, you don't be afraid that they're back in.
0: The Association of Saltfish Professionals.
1: That's right.
0: Yeah.
1: What is the lineup for this weekend, my brother?
0: Tonight I need summit. I need summit tonight. I rang where is Extra Foods Plaza. That's where I touch your lung tonight. If you only ladies ask me when is my birthday, that's quite in November. So it's November the 21st. Remember to tell your crew that.
1: You know we just come out lads and in charge.
0: Only go here at the end of the vibe. Saturday 21st November. And keep it in Central this year. Central,
1: my Central, Central Plaza.

0: afternoon.
1: Good afternoon.
0: How are you?
1: Dawat fine. How are you?
0: I am great.
1: You in your office laughing right now, eh?
0: Yes.
1: What going on with you?
0: I good.
1: You're still in the salt water soaking?
0: No, I'm back home.
1: You're back home?
0: Yes.

0: certain things they don't tell people, you know.
1: Uh-huh. But jog like he didn't know.
0: Hey,
1: jog, jog like he didn't know. All right, that's all right.
0: Family.
1: Let me know.
0: Family.
1: So everybody else is not family. Come on.
0: Come on, stop it.
1: All right. People just get jealous too, you know.
0: I know you don't get jealous.
1: Nice, one man don't get jealous. I don't jealous. Don't throw them thing already and pull windows open here. That's not jealousy again. That's not your man. What going on, baby girl?
0: Well, I good. I had a ball of a time. I'm good.
1: Welcome back home.
0: Thank you very much.
1: You're going back out to work out?
0: Yes.
1: All right. Lots of everybody in the workplace. We'll call some names now. Sell some blessings now.
0: I ain't calling no name.
1: So you ain't going in your saloon yet? You ain't going in beauty parlor yet?
0: I ain't calling no name. All right. I done reached there ready. Say less.
1: All right, Dr. Ross. All right. I'm not even calling your name. First, I'm keeping it quiet. First, I don't even want nobody to know.
0: Hello.
1: Because your phone will start to ring. All right, baby.
0: Hey, okay, then.
1: All right, darling. The ladies are having a good time. Suzette, I'm seeing you there. The ladies of the TTPS.

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Dr. Ross a murder informer. 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

0: I'm Keyshawn Haynes with headline news on CNC3 and the TBC Radio Network. Security officials say 563 detainees are expected to be released from prisons across Trinidad over a phased six-day period ahead of the end of the state of emergency. The phased release is intended to prevent an overload of security resources and to allow for the safe release of detainees. The first phase began on Thursday and will run until Saturday, with low-risk detainees making up most of this batch. At the Eastern Regional Correctional Facility in Santa Rosa on Friday morning, relatives waited outside for word on when their loved ones would be released. Meanwhile, Homeland Security Minister Roger Alexander was asked outside Parliament about three of the country's most popular detainees in this state of emergency: Star Sabga, Genevieve, and Dominic Hadid, who have all been released from their PDOs. Alexander said, like the murder of Tupac Shakur, investigations take time.
1: Okay, Minister, are there still threats against members of government? We see the Hadids and the Star Sabga released, and they were under PDO because of that said reason. Are there still threats?
2: There's always threats. Threats don't go away just like that.
1: Is there a need for an extension of the SOE?
2: Only time will tell.
0: Tutor is calling for urgent security measures at San Juan North Secondary following an incident in which an intruder entered the school compound and robbed and threatened a female teacher. The incident happened around 2 p.m. on Thursday. Tutor says teachers are feeling unsafe, pointing to a dilapidated perimeter fence and openings in the school wall, which it says have been repeatedly brought to the ministry's attention. The union is calling for the fence to be repaired, more MTS officers, and the clearing of overgrown vegetation and counseling support for the affected teacher. Teacher President Crystal Ash is urging the ministry to act before another incident occurs.
3: We will do whatever it needs to be done. Now, this situation here could have been worse. This teacher could have been injured. This teacher's life could have been lost. What a sad day would that have been in Trinidad and Tobago when you have persons who want to agitate and say erroneous things in the public space about tutor, when all we want to do is ensure that all our children, our nation's beautiful children, get the best teaching learning experience that they can get. And the only how they can get that is with certain things in place.
0: Now, another Maniku has been blamed for power problems affecting communities in Trinidad. TNTech says the Maniku caused a 10-second power dip around 8 p.m. last night, affecting residential areas including Madras Road, Chin Chin Road, and St. Lucian Road, Digo Martin. The commission says the fault was traced to the Bamboo Orange Grove 66-kilowatt circuit and was quickly addressed by technical teams. The incident comes less than a month after TNTech blamed another Maniku for power disruptions and voltage dips in the Saddle Road and Santa Cruz areas. Former Public Utilities Minister Marvin Gonzalez is meanwhile calling for answers over wider reports of electricity fluctuations and possible damage to appliances. And for a look internationally, U.S. President Donald Trump marked the 25th anniversary of the September 11th attacks at a ceremony at the Pentagon. Trump and First Lady Melania Trump listened as the names of the 184 people killed at the Pentagon were read aloud, with a bell tolling between each name. In his remarks, Trump remembered several victims and said the attack strengthened American resolve. Earlier, Defense Secretary Pete Hegseth and senior military officials watched as a large American flag was unfurled on the Pentagon. It was the second consecutive year that Trump marked the September 11th attacks at the Pentagon instead of attending the ceremony in New York. Vice President J.D. Vance attended the New York observance. And as a look at your headlines to the hour, stay tuned for another news update at the top of the hour and for comprehensive coverage in our major newscast at 7 p.m. on CNC3 and across all digital platforms.
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1: 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Bass and John Boy are on it. Watch out. They are heavy on the fire, massive with the energy. Strictly

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0: 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And you won't want to miss a moment of the action.
1: It's gone!
0: Catch every eliminator and the grand final live

0: Hello, Jalita.
1: Hi, good evening.
0: Hi, nice, nice. How was everything last week? Tell us now. What the excitement last week?
1: Honestly, it was amazing. You know, we've been looking forward to that for such a long time. Mm-hmm. So to see everything pull together perfectly, to see the community coming out and supporting us, it was honestly incredible.
0: Right. And of course, the 35-year celebration, it continues. Right. What about, yeah, of course, we're giving away a BYD recast. Tell us about all the information about what continues to come, because people feel, well, you know, just last week that was it. But now with Southern Food Basket, there is more to come.
1: Yes, we are celebrating 35 years with the family all across Trinidad and Tobago. And the final round of our celebration is a Escape on Wheels promotion where we'll be giving away a BYD song proof. Hmm. So, for those that don't know about our promotion, all you have to do is spend $300 at any Southern Food Basket location. That's Princeton, Point Fortin, Pinal, San Fernando, and Cuba. And you'll receive an entry form by the cashier. You can fill it out, drop it in the box, and then you stand a chance of winning a brand new BYD song proof. So the promotion runs all the way to December. So everyone has a long time to spend as much as they could to get as much entry forms as they could. A lot of opportunity for everyone to get the opportunity to win.
0: Nice, man. The BYD could be yours just for that. What other promotions do we have going on inside of the giveaway? When does the giveaway end exactly?
1: We're leaving it as December because we want to give everyone the chance enough opportunity to enter and to win. Mm-hmm. So we'll choose a date closer to December. We just want to make sure that everybody gets the opportunity to enter right now, because I know it's a lot of people's dream car.
0: yes, definitely. So you could get a brand new car courtesy of friends just for shopping at Southern Food Basket celebrating their 35 years, right? And what about it? Well, it's back to school season. Do we still have anything going on for back to school? Even though school is open.
1: Yes, actually, we have a back-to-school giveaway going on right now. So it's a social media promotion running called My First Day of School. You can check it out on Instagram and Facebook. And we're giving parents a chance to win one of 10 school hampers loaded with amazing makeup, stationery supplies, and goodies. So it's super easy, guys. You guys just have to head over to our social media pages, at Southern Food Basket, Facebook, and Instagram, and follow these three quick steps. Follow Southern Food Basket on both pages, Instagram and Facebook. Tag 5 family members beneath the My First Day of School post and make sure that they are also following us. And comment on the post telling us all about your child's first day of school. It's as easy as 1, 2, 3.
0: Wow, boy. Beautiful, beautiful. And of course, before we wrap up, of course, to everybody, what would you like to say to everyone who came out to Cuba last Saturday?
1: Honestly, I just want to say thanks to everyone. We had a blast. a lot of people were saying it was like if we were partying, and we were, because we were really, really happy. We had Gladys there dancing with us. We had Brandon and Talia there as well, doing a little bit of friendly competition with the customers. Guys, it was really fun having you all. Even being here now and seeing all the Cuba people continuing to come out and support us and shopping and whatnot. Thank you, thank you, thank you. Welcome to the Southern Food Basket family. And hear what? At Southern Food Basket, you're only getting the best flesh. So continue to shop with us. Continue to look out for deals and follow us on our social media pages, Facebook, Instagram, and TikTok at Southern Food Basket.
0: Nice. And for those who've just been living on the rock, maybe hearing you for the first time, tell us exactly where is the Southern Food Basket in Cuba located?
1: So if you're coming from Southern Main Road, that's like Marbella side, you're coming through Marbella, hit Southern Main Road, we would be the second exit off of the Atlantic Plaza roundabout. I see some people in the comments saying that the Point Lisas roundabout. So the second exit off that roundabout, 30 seconds after that, on the right-hand side of the road, is Southern Food Basket.
0: Nice.
1: And if you're coming from the highway side through the Rivulet Road, when you hit that same roundabout, take the third exit off of that roundabout, and 30 seconds later, on the right-hand side of the road, there is the big and bold Southern Food Basket.
0: You cannot miss it. Thank you very much, Shalita. And congratulations once again to the new branch, Southern Food Basket, out there in Cuba. And big up to all the other branches as well, too.
1: Thank you so much for your welcome.

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1: Yes, done by afternoon. 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
1: 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I'm Sweeney Gray with headline news on CNC3 and the TBC Radio Network. The Education Minister is seeking to assure that all people approved for book grants will receive them by September 21st. Members of the public have frequently been asking about updates on the grant, particularly given that the school term has begun. But the minister told Parliament today that a September 21st payment date is still early compared to previous years.
2: In 2024, under the PNM government, the book grants, school supplies and book grants were received by parents by the 30th of September 2024. In 2025, book grants were received by parents by the 30th of September 2025.
1: The opposition asked the minister to reveal how many people are yet to receive the grants. However, the deputy house speaker said that follow-up did not meet the criteria for a supplemental question. The National Program for the Upkeep of Public Areas, NPUPs, will end on September 13th, with Local Government Minister Khadija Amin saying its future will depend on funding in the 2027 national budget. Amin told the Senate today that the program currently employs over 1,600 workers across the 14 municipalities, and she hopes it can be extended. She says municipal corporations will continue maintaining public spaces during the interim using their existing workers. Amin acknowledged concerns about the performance of municipal corporations, blaming years of neglect for weakened capacity. She says the government is now focused on strengthening the corporations and increasing their productivity. To some regional news now, Venezuela's acting president, Delcy Rodriguez, has arrived in Suriname for a historic official visit marking 50 years of diplomatic ties. Meeting with President Jennifer Grilling-Simons, the two leaders are moving to strengthen bilateral cooperation across energy, agriculture, trade, and regional connectivity. As Rodriguez continues her diplomatic outreach across CARICOM, both nations aim to lock in sustainable, future-focused agreements to boost economic growth and regional resilience. And now for a look at sport. Tonight, the Trinbago Knight Riders play Guyana Amazon Warriors in an all-important must-win encounter for TKR at Providence Stadium. A TKR win will place them third on the table on 8 points and will eliminate St. Lucia Kings, who are currently on 8. TKR can be sure of advancing if Tridents beat Kingsman on Saturday. A win for Amazon Warriors will eliminate the Knight Riders from the competition. Stay tuned for another news update at the top of the hour and for comprehensive coverage in our major newscast at 7 p.m. on CNC3 and across all digital platforms.
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4: 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All new Friday Overload. Bass and John Boy are on it. Watch out. They are heavy on the fire, massive with the energy.

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And people, those empty bottles are piling up. 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

0: Guide, remember, they cannot accept non-carry bottles. So return and earn. Return and earn today. 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Who's having a birthday?
1: Hey, this is the Extempo Man here. I want to send out birthday greetings to my grandson, Kijani Moses, coming out from Papa. He's 11 years today. Play anything with that rhythm section playing from the drums and anything. And also Micah Duncan, he's 3 years old. So happy birthday going out to them youngsters and them. See them and rhythm from
0: this. You have very Extempo and rhythm drums playing on a Friday, especially for Extempo Man. Come now, man. Your timing belt, boss real bad. And I'm sure the 3 year old, 5 year old, you don't want to hear that any of.
2: Blessed afternoon, bass and drum by G Sandy and Tara Woodbuku tuned into the Overload. And I just want to thank WPC Williams for rendering assistance today. I had a problem and she was very, very, very

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1: Trinidad and Tobago. Christmas starts here. 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
1: 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With just 6 days to go before the state of emergency expires, the government is still not saying whether it will seek another extension. And that uncertainty comes even as Homeland Security Minister Roger Alexander says threats against the government officials have not vanished. Even following the release of Star Sabga and members of the Hadid family who had been detained under preventive detention orders for alleged threats against Prime Minister Kamla Prasad Bisesa and other government officials. But with the September 17th deadline fast approaching, Alexander is not yet saying whether those continuing threats warrant keeping the SOE in place. To some other news. Education Minister Dr. Michael Dowlat says the ministry continues to monitor student absenteeism and dropout risk, but has found no evidence linking changes in attendance to the closure of CPEP. Responding to Independent Senator Dr. Marlene Atz in the Senate earlier today, Dowlat said over 3,000 students were recorded as persistently absent as of May 2026. He said attendance nonetheless improved at both primary and secondary schools between June 2025 and May 2026. Dowlat says the ministry did not conduct a study establishing a link between household hardship and absenteeism or dropout. The ministry also did not assess whether CPEP's closure affected attendance. He said the ministry will continue to monitor attendance. Now to some regional news. OAS Secretary General Albert Ramden isn't confident with Haiti's readiness for December elections. Speaking with Caribbean journalists this morning, Ramden said, while the OAS stands ready to support the democratic process, it will not stand in the way of Haiti's right to manage its own affairs. Well, stay tuned for comprehensive coverage of these stories in our major newscast at 7 p.m. on CNC3 and across all digital platforms. 105 FM is online on Facebook.

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Of course, we have the Trinbago Knight Riders versus the Guyana Amazon Warriors at the 61 Barn Lounge, 61 Southern Main Road in Marabella.

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1: Hey, Davey, thank you so very much, guys. So all our listeners tuning to Vibe City 105 FM. The action is happening. It's here at 61 Barn Lounge, just 61 Southern Main Road in Maramela. And right about now, TKR, they are actually batting. Of course, the score is 44 for 2. Yes, we lost 2 wickets. We lost Munro and we just lost Nicholas Moran. But you know what? We still have hope. It's now actually over. Number 7 is bowling. So we still have hope. We're going to keep those that hope up very high, Davey. Of course, we got this. We could do this. Trinbago Knight Riders. Remember, guys, it's the ultimate viewing party. CNC3 and Vibe City 105 FM. And we're here live on location. Yours truly, DJ Ramona and DJ Nigel. The Carib girls, they are still here. And of course, giveaways galore. All you have to do is come in, purchase 6 Pilsner or 6 Carib. And of course, you get a chance to fill out a chit. And you can win exciting merch, all powered by Carib. Yes, they also have that Carib special as well. 3 for $30, 3 Pilsner for $30 as well. And of course, yeah, 61 full. 61 is a whole vibe. Every time I come down Maramela, 61 is just a whole vibe here. The crowd, they are here. And of course, everybody is just so into the game right now. But we just bringing you all that update. 48 for 2. Over number 7, just finished rule. Gonna take it back to you in studio, David.

0: went 7 overs. So we just got a, what? It's T20, so we have what? Just about 13 overs to go before this first half of the cricket is over. And then we bring in the Amazon. Well, I think that's the Warriors will be coming in next. So, hey, if you're optimistic, bless your heart. I'll be a pessimist tonight, but hey, don't take on Dave here. It's a real vibe. We take a break. When we come back, it's more on The Vibe, CT105.
1: 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Christmas starts here. The ham is coming.
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0: The excitement is coming to the Caribbean as the Lima Ball Women's Caribbean Premier League takes over from September 5th to September 17th. Catch the Trinbago Knight Riders, Barbados Tridents, Jamaica Empress, and Guyana Amazon Warriors battling it out for the Women's Caribbean Premier League glory. 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
3: Chat, comment, tweet, post.

give up. We're not going to give up. We're going to ride out till we lie down. All they don't know, we just do it. Trent Bago Knight Riders versus the Amazon, the Guyana Amazon Warriors. And yes, people are out in their numbers here to support the TKR. And of course, we're just here enjoying the moment, enjoying the game. The Carib ladies here. Also, a lot of giveaways happening. Remember, all you have to do is purchase three for $30, three Pilsner or three Carib. Once you purchase six, you get a chance to fill out a chit and you win exciting merch from the Carib ladies. Remember, this broadcast is also powered by Carib as well. 5 City 105 FM, CNC 3, DJ Nigel, yours truly, DJ Ramona. We are here live on location, bringing you all the action, all the activities. Of course, we're getting ready for the after party. You know, after the cricket, regardless of whatever the results may be, we partying here at 61 Bar and Lounge, 61 Southern Main Road in Marabella. So for those of you locked on, you're hearing us, you're wondering where we at, well, you come on down and check us. We're having a fun time with you beautiful people. You know, South is love. So right about now, I'm going to take it back to you in studio, Davey, until we rejoin for another time.